0: K-Rock.
1: Fancy Radley's Pies these footy finals? Of course you do.
2: Stand by, guys. Here we go. Ready? Song one.
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1: 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It's non-stop K-Rock.

0: Fancy Rattlies fires these footy finals. Of course you do. 50 minutes non-stop K-Rock. Lingy was back today. A little bit worse for wear. He's got one of those winter bugs that's been going around, but Tom and Loggy thought it worked in his favour.
1: Lingy! Hey, welcome.
2: Oh, I don't know if it's a great welcome because my voice is rubbish.
3: It is. Sexy is what it is.
2: Oh, sexy. Okay, I'll take that one.
3: If anyone wants Lingy to say something, if you've been regulating Akatar or anything like that.
2: Just a special little birthday wish for someone.
3: No, say, like, happy birthday, Mr. President. I think they'd like, what is it? Good girl? Say that.
2: Good girl.
4: Oh, my God.
2: What is that? What am I missing?
1: Oh, my gosh. Are you blushing? I'm blushing. Jesus Christ.
3: Oh, my God.
0: More of that up late from 6 and on the podcast. Tom and Loggy back tomorrow morning for Mimosa Homes and their brand new displays you can visit right now at Armstrong Estate. Visit Mimosa Homes.

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He said his emails, but with a Z, so it's cool. KROQ955. Hey, while we're dissecting the alphabet, how about Tim and Davo for the drive home yesterday? And Tim not having it with the way Davo pronounces words.

0: to you there. It's 3:36. Tim and Dave are here on K-Rock, and Beck from the newsroom's in here. Good afternoon, Beck.
1: Hello, how are you going?
0: It's very good to see you. We are about to get our news knowledge tested. Thanks to the MG4 EV Urban, voted Wheels Magazine's best electric small car. I've been off the news the last couple of days, Dave. I'm a bit worried about this. Oh, no, not your news, the internet news.
1: Oh, okay.
0: I know what's going on across Geelong, Surf Coast and the Bellarine.
2: I'm all over the magpie sweeping situation in Geelong and the Bellarine, but that's about it.
1: Crazy.
0: Have you been swept lately, Beck?
1: No, but I was driving Katie to school and she thought she saw a kid being swooped,
0: okay.
1: I think.
0: You just drive on and go each to
1: Melbourne Road. No, the kids were fine. I didn't see it.
0: Every man for himself.
1: I think they swooped.
0: Okay, well, hopefully we'll see on the app if there's been an incident on the old Melbourne Road. But in the meantime...
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1: Now, which singer with big hits from the 90s has announced more Aussie dates for his tour next year?
2: Big hits from the 90s.
0: I was going to say Bruno Mars, but he's born in the 90s, I reckon.
1: Let's just say everything he does it for you.
2: Ah, Bryan Adams.
1: Yeah.

0: wallingtonhealthclub.com.au.
1: First Facey and Insta, then TikTok, now AI. What's going to be next? K-Rock's Big Hit Energy? Yep.

0: anything like that, and you went to have a look, you don't have that yet. Actually, yeah. I should have looked on mine. Sorry.
1: Settings, content and display, and then it says there's a button that actually does that, when, you know, switches off the kids' songs for your taste profile sort of thing.
0: Mm.
1: But I don't have that option yet, so maybe I'm waiting for the update.
0: Yeah.
1: Not sure. In the meantime, not a bad morning outside. We're sitting on 10 degrees here on Mirrabooka Street, 16 in the top for us today. Going to be a cloudy day, shouldn't get any rain. Then it looks beautiful into the weekend, 21 tomorrow, 23 on Saturday, 25 on Sunday. And then, would you know it, 14 on Monday.
0: I've got it in mind.
1: Really? Show me.
0: Include children and family music in taste profile.
1: Yeah. I don't have that. How weird is that?
0: I don't know.
1: Weird that I would bring it to the table.
0: Exactly. But that's okay. So you might have it. So once again, settings, content and display, include children and family music in taste profile. So if you turn it off, it excludes kids and family music from your taste profile, and that will influence your recommendations and your Spotify Wrapped and stuff like that.
1: Yeah, and then when you share your Spotify Wrapped at the end of the year, people will know how much of a mad dog you are.
0: Exactly. That's your concern, because you're always like,
1: the music you listen to.
0: What I listen to.
1: Yeah.
0: Ooh. And I say, just make it up then. Just put your own thing on there. Who cares? We accept you for who you are, mate.
1: I don't know how to do that.
0: You're into white noise, 17 hours of it straight, and that's okay. Hey, coming up next, yeah. I am not dealing with something at the moment.
1: Yeah.
0: Local to my area.
1: Okay, you're not coping.
0: No, I'm not coping.
1: Okay.
0: And it seems this morning that a lot of other people are crying out for the same
1: thing. Oh, okay. All right. Tell us what it is after Bruno on My Soul. 21 past 7. Happy Thursday. It is Tom and Loggy doing it for Mimosa Homes. Good morning.

0: read?
1: That's right, Izzy. That list is longer than the chin hair you've got growing there, darling. So see you soon at Womba Gully Plant Farm Geelong, Townsend Road in Woolloongabba.
2: Just look for Whiskers the Wombat out the front, mate.
1: Seriously, Dom, you really should do something with that chin hair.